going. Don't you know it's dark outside? Where do you think you're going? Don't you care about my pride? Where do you think you're going? I think you don't know. You got no way of knowing. There's really no place you can go.

here for. And now I'm sick of joking. You know I like you to be free.

There were drowning me, blinding me, wary for something I had all along. It was my spouse holding me down, my diffidence